0: 49 units, status?
1: Central, 4925. 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
0: 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First of Joseph, common spelling. New of Joseph, check that, Edward, common spelling. 10-21 of 83.
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dispatched to countywide units. Be on the lookout for the in the area of I-96 westbound, mile marker 57, for a white Ford F-250. The driver, the caller, advised that they tried to run them off the road. Central Square, 2054. Central, correction, on the DOL, it's westbound 96 at the 67. Texas.

did caller advise that they tried to run them off the road. Central Square, 2054. Central, correction, on the DOL, it's westbound 96 at the 67. Texas plate of William Charles King, 6923, comes back clear, registered out of Amarillo, Texas.

I'm going to County Center Dispatch, 2 countywide units, BOL 96 eastbound from the 73, 96 eastbound from the 73, for a silver 2002 Dodge Ram with a camper-style bed cover, speeding around my caller, brake checking. Central is clear, 2059.

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0: PD is out with Deion Lattimore. I'm showing you a criminal bench, and it is a 50-mile pickup. Do you want to hold?
1: You said 50-mile pickup.
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0: 5710 East Grand River Avenue, 5710 East Grand River. It's going to be apartment B, cross of Portland and 96. Making contact with Austin Clark, reference a noise complaint to his apartment above him. Caller is in apartment B. He would like you to make contact with him first.
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0: Looking at history, I believe the suspect party is going to be a Stephen Wilcox. He's showing an officer safety caution in lane as well as a positive CMS. Original crime was domestic violence aggravated.
1: Okay. I'm sorry. I have the caller on the other line. Is she clear, though? No 10-9s or 10-10s?
0: Clear. No 10-9s, no 10-10s.
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1: From 20, you have me assigned to the disorderly at Grand River Avenue.
0: We're diverting you over to Sunset Ridge, lot 450. The caller from lot 451 said the red blue light in front of her home as they were screaming at each other, younger husband and wife.
1: Clear.
0: 2140.
2: And for 3426.
0: Go ahead, 26.
2: I'll be in route with 20 then, Sunset.
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0: 20.
1: Go ahead.
0: Are these lapses related to a complaint that the sheriff's office dealt with earlier today?
1: Stand by.
0: I think the specific lap they would count to was 454.
1: Caller's at 451. She believes the one right next to her where the screaming is coming from is 450.
0: Okay. Can you put the correct turn to get to the 450 lot? I don't have it.
1: Okay,

0: Central Dispatch 2 countywide unit responding to Sunset Ridge. We advise there are shots fired. I repeat, there are shots fired, Sunset Ridge. Central is clear, 2143.
1: 53 is in route.
0: Hi.
1: Please, I'll be in route. 464, can you respond as well?
0: I'll show you all in route.

0: Central 530. Is that related to what point he's going to?
1: Adrian. Possibly, unsure.
0: Okay.
1: It's going to be the red double wide in front of lot 451.

0: spotting a Sunset Ridge. Be advised, this could possibly be Mr. Musin.
1: Pi 3 square. 20 square. Asia sent an email regarding the subject from an earlier in the day complaint.

0: Central from 6411. What's the lot number they're going to?
1: Possibly lot 450, 450. Caller's in 451. She stated it's a red double wide next to her.
0: Hurry up.
2: I'm looking around for 450 here.
0: Okay.
2: Subject name they gave doesn't match up with that lot.
0: Clear. I think we might be looking for 454. That was what 3410 sent the email about.
3: Go ahead. I don't know if 64 is receiving that email. What was it about?
0: Sounds like it was a neighbor dispute regarding motorcycles being wrecked on the property. There's a neighbor, supposedly the 454, who shares the last name, Musin, who was seen and photographed with a shotgun on his porch sometime earlier in the day.
3: Not clear, thank you.
0: I don't believe there was any expressed threats or anything at that time.
3: Doctor.
1: 3420 from Central.
0: Good.
1: Received a message from Ottawa County. They have deputies out with a Johnny Manillo. He's showing a criminal bench civil infraction with a $47 PR bond. Do I have permission to advise and release? Thank you.
0: .40-464. If you can fly over to Brentwood Circle, I believe that's going to be our street.
2: 10-4.

Units just running to Sunset Ridge. 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

0: 622 from Central. We have a deer that needs to be dispatched to West State Street and Ross Street, sides of the road.
1: I'm clear. I'm being Ross.
0: 3126.
2: From 5-3.
3: All right.
2: I'm on Holly Court, just north of Rutland Circle, New York, North 7.
3: If you can go to the south side of Brentwood, the corridor circle, where you would turn on to it off of Holly. 46-4 behind me. I think we have a narrow town between a couple of trailers. Center from 20. He said a green F-150 is in the driveway.
0: A-firm, as well as a gray older van.
3: I'll say one.

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1: 530 to 20. I see it. It's the third trailer down on the east side from Holly Court.
2: Okay. The one I'm coming up to it now.

0: 20 to 5-3. 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
1: Hey, Fermi. 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
0: Clear. We're speaking with a resident a couple lots down real quick before we make a plan.
1: I'm clear. I'm just tacking up right now.
0: Clear.
2: Go ahead.
3: I'm still a while out, but I'm en route to Mark Pepper as well. Can you attach me to it?
2: Hey, from 2201.

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1: Go ahead.
0: Forty 6-4 is gonna kind of make his way towards you on the for an approach. If you can link up with him, he's gonna be in between the row of trailers. That's probably gonna be walking towards you. We're gonna try to make an approach and try to make contact.
1: Time clear. If he comes to the west side of the road. West side of the trailers, I'll be able to see him behind some sheds in the trailer.
0: Are you able to see a blue trailer kind of near that intersection?
1: Hey, firm, I've got a blue trailer right next to me on the corner here.
0: 46-4 will be coming nearby that trailer.

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Move to 34 come, Sunset Clear, 224.

0: Lights are on to the back of the res.
1: 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There's a other entrance and exit on this side.
0: Yeah, I've got one on this side too. 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
0: 5211.
1: 20 to EMS, which is out of light. Flip on and off on the inside. Normally south side.
0: Okay, I'll
1: be
2: advised. Floor's clear. North side still lit up on the south side of the trailer.
1: Clear.
3: Middle light just flipped off. 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
1: 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Clear. 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
2: Hey, sir, Mike, the one smoking.
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0: Units of Sunset, your status?
1: Secure. We got contact. Incoming units, Kins, hold on.
0: Clear. Incoming units, you clear?
1: Bypass, clear. 5 and 16, negative. Can you go ramp up?
0: You can slow down. Contact has been made.
1: I'm clear on that. Do you still need 1116 and 1142 to respond?
0: 3420 from Central.
2: Back out.
0: Are you still needing 1116 and 1142 to respond?
2: I don't believe so.
0: I'm clear. 1116 and 42, you clear?
1: Affirm. Thank you very much.
0: Thank you. 2218.

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1: 3426, go ahead.
0: Gavin Hogan, 12004.
1: Same question, Mike.
2: Central 530, can you copy a second file?
1: Go ahead.
2: Last of Kangas, K-A-N-G-A-F, first of Tori, D-O-R-I, middle of Rose, common spelling. Date of birth, 2/10/2002.
1: Clear, standby. 3420, your first subject, Gavin, will be clear about that one. 2220. Six, 4, 5, 3, Tori is also clearly.
2: I'm clear.

0: 622.
1: 622, go ahead.
0: Pierce's been dispatched. One round. I'll be clear of it.
1: One round, 2226.

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1: 6476, go ahead.
0: I'm going to be out with the other Jetson,
1: Clear 2229.

0: Central, 3426.
1: 3426, what?
0: Our caller was at lot 451, correct?
1: Avon.
0: Same caller that reported the shots fired.
1: Stand by. Check that. The caller's at 450.
0: Our caller was at lot 450.

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1: 6455, go ahead.
0: I'll be out with the others.
1: Route 2036.

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1: Sure.
0: I'm Claire, thank you, 2243.

0: Hoffman's Prepare to Coffee, a BOL out of Brick County. Break. BOL for a gray 2020 Tesla, registration David Paul Henry Adam Robert Mary. David Paul Henry Adam Robert Mary, driven by a Benjamin John Salva. Break. Central continuing, the male left his home in Leroy, Michigan, and advised suicidal statements to his partner. Subject may be under the influence of alcohol and or marijuana. Unknown if he's carrying any weapons. If law enforcement makes contact with subject, please check his welfare and advise Ray County. All units, stations, and departments, are you clear?
1: 6-4 is clear.
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1: Central 4-3.
0: 4-3.
3: I'm back in the county and available, and I'm clear on the BOL.
0: Clear.
1: Central 395. I'm also clear on the BOL.
0: 2246. Six, 6443, can you traffic call? If you could check the area of Olmsted Road northbound of Nickel Plate Road, caller advised a truck parked in the middle of the road, stopped moving, and was blocking the street for several minutes. Advised he left northbound. Caller would still like the area checked.
3: Clear, I'm in a row from 21 Creighton.
0: Clear, there's also a 40-minute time delay on this.
3: Clear.
0: 3245.

0: Central 6476. Myself and 5-5, we're going to be back up in Montcalm for the remainder. Have a good morning.
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1: Good.
0: The second caller on that vehicle advising he's parked just north of 5514 Olmsted Road. Been there for over 10 minutes now.
1: Clear, I'm coming up on Nickel Plate now.
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0: 708 Valley View, 708 Valley View, apartment B, boys 6. Getting a report of arguing, yelling, people slamming the doors. Lindsay Cooper and Jessica Inslee. I'll be running them. Lindsay was here just the other day.
1: Good. Thank you, ma'am. One more thing, Riley.
0: Clear, 2258.
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0: Okay, 28.

0: issuing an officer safety caution, as well as positive semen is currently on probation. Other than that, revoke none of the address.
1: Great.
0: 201.

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0: 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Outside of that, she's clear.
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2: The caller's address is 6514 Olmsted. So, bye-bye, Borden.
0: I'm clear. My apologies. 2310.
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1: Actually, this car's got paper plate in the window. LBO, will.
0: I was at 2313. Brake 39.5, your status. You're secure 2313.

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1: 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Can you run the RO for me?
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1: 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Can you ask the vehicle and both people, please?
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1: 43, go ahead.
0: 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I hope the caller does well. No checks.
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0: 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I'm going to be down there for a moment.
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0: continuing. Correct address is going to be 10400 Palomo Road, 10400 Palomo Road in the Palomo Trailer Park, Pine Haven Estates, lot number 10. Making contact with Tyra. She's advising her son's child's father came home intoxicated, was suicidal, had a knife, does not have the knife any longer, but is standing over, caller, angry that she called. You missed your son.
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0: 4443 if you could head that way, and a 34 unit to that from the office.
1: 26 will be on route. 5-3 can head there with 4-3. Twenty-six is clear direct. Thanks, 5-3.

0: Al is now advising he's going to bed.
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0: she's advising he did not cut himself. 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
1: Good.
0: MEI is requesting a TX from you.
1: Down, clear.
0: Her TX is in the notes.

0: Ione County Central Dispatch, 2 Life EMS for Priority 1 Medical at 173 East Main Street, Apartment 1, 173 East Main Street, Apartment 1, cross of Ridge Street and Church Street for a 37-year-old female with chest pain and abnormal breathing. Central is clear, 2352.
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0: Did you want us to stage medical?
1: No, I'll check our advice.
0: All right, thank you.

0: 3420 from Central. Do you copy a warrant confirmation?
1: Good.
0: Eaton County, MSB is out with age, Charles, spouse, T2 of your department. This is going to be a criminal bench check. Looks like 25-mile pickup with a $47 PR bond. Second's going to be a criminal bench, failure to appear. Also 25-mile pickup, also $47 PR bond. Would you like a whole place store pickup?
1: Yeah, locals.
0: They did not advise.
2: Will you want to make a meet at 56 and 50 if they're interested?
0: Sure, I'll ask them.

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1: 43.
0: Neither of us have a map to that trailer park. Can you put the directions to that lot in the notes?
1: Reference, am I? 3057.

0: Central, 622.
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0: The location works, and they'll be coming from Mullican to Ellis Eyes when they're en route.
2: Clear. Either 26 or I will be en route.
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0: Caller's advising the subject is hitting the coffee table dismissed, saying he cannot wait to pass away.
1: Where's your school?
0: Coming up, 04.
2: Central, 5-3.
0: 5-3.
2: Can you also put out a VOL for older style pickup truck that's traveling about 85 through Mirror, heading towards Ionia?
0: There's a color on it.
2: I didn't catch that. Can you go again?
0: Color on the vehicle?
2: Unknown. I believe it was a Dodge, though.
0: Was it headed 21 towards Ionia?
2: Favor.
0: Okay. So dispatch 2, countywide units, VOL in the area, 21 from Muir towards Ionia for an older style pickup. Heavy speeds of 85 plus miles an hour. Central is clear, 05.
1: Unit is clear.
0: Clear, 05. Sure, 05.

0: Anna County Central Dispatch, 249 unit, BOL, eastbound, check that, westbound, 21 from your, an older style pickup, unknown color, high speeds of 85 plus miles an hour. Central is clear, 06.
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0: 5:30.
1: Good.
0: It might be one of the two that might vehicle that. I'm not really sure the numbers are messed up.
1: I'm clear. Central 4-3, you can show both units out, I think.
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0: 453 that comes back. Nilene, 2006 Jeep, registered to Zachary Wolfington, Battle 3997 Westbrook Road. Spires 1027-26, via Vino.
1: Great, thank you.
0: Welcome to 14.

0: Partially from Central. Dean County is advising that MST is en route from Mulligan to the meet now.
1: Henderson, I'll be there.
0: Okay, 024.

I am New County Central Dispatch to Hubbardston Fire Coordinates to Clinton for a brush fire near 14315 Cook Road, 14315 Cook Road, at the dead end of Cook Road, cross of Jones Road. There was a party at that location, and they left a brush pile burning, Central Square, 033. Dispatch to Hubbardston Fire as it's to Clinton. 14315 Cook Road, 14315 Cook Road, dead end of the road. Large brush fire, Central Square, 033. Yeah, 033.

0: Metro 431.
1: 431.
0: Okay, Concord, we're being arrested for 800. We've got a long Nelson and 5-3 be calling.
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0: 7204 East Grand River, lot 12. 7204 East Grand River, lot 12. Making contact with Ryan Cody. Believe somebody is trying to break into his car. Alarm keeps going off. It's going to be a white Chevy Suburban. One 15.

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0: 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Other than that, he is valid out of that address.

0: Central, 622.
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0: I'll be clear at Intersect. Did the caller on 6th Street want a TX or want me to come over there?
1: Caller didn't advise what she was requesting.
0: 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I'm en route over there.
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0: Clearly, in a 2018 Ford Focus registered to Ray Gibson out of Royal Oak, Michigan, expiration 8/26 of 2026. EID is yes.
1: Clear. Be out with that vehicle disabled, the 72 eastbound.
0: Clear. 159.

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1: Hunting 205. 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
3: 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Edward Adam William, 9001.
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1: What's the return on the vehicle and the registry on it?
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0: South Dayton, Tuttle. Okay, we're going to be pulling into Culver's. 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
0: You can head out to Huddle Road and Havocs Road, Huddle and Havocs, looking for a red Ford Range. It's like a rollover accident. Caller is a passerby, stated that there is nobody around the vehicle.
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You're looking for a Red Fork Ranger at Huddle Road and Haddox Road. Unknown at the junction. Central's clear, 504.

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0: Sapphire, go ahead.
1: Any of your traffic there said unknown at rejection. Is this a PDA or a PI?
0: It's unknown. We do not have eyes on anybody from the vehicle. Caller stated that the vehicle looks like it may have been there for a while.
1: Okay, thank you.
0: You're welcome. 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
0: Grand River 66, Boy 34, Tom 3, Robert, grayish GMC pickup with a number.

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0: Plate on the vehicle comes back to a 2000 Ford Ranger, registered to a Sergio Thomas Burnell, 1836 Oak Ridge Drive in Lake Odessa. Expiration 2027, EIV is yes.
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0: I'm being clear of the scene and be heading up to 1836 Oak Ridge, attempting contact. 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
0: Your reference number is in the CFS.
1: Thank you.
0: You're welcome.

0: request.
1: I'll be clear of the residence. 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
0: Sorry, 51. En route back to the scene.

0: that's engine 4.
1: Go ahead.
0: Oh, that's the engine. It's clear and available. 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
0: Out of service, have a good day.
1: Thanks, you as well, 602.
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0: to the Shell Station, 1501 East Green River, 1501 East Green River, crosses of Row and Bristy. Made contact with Stephanie, the manager there. Apparently their night shift clerk took in three counterfeit $20 bills.
1: Sure.
0: Thank you, 613.

0: 3426 from Central.
1: Good.
0: I just added to the notes, but the driver of that Ford Ranger, his TX is in there. He just called Recomp and is trying to locate his vehicle.
1: Yeah, I'm clear. Can you get me an update on time frame for R&H?
0: Affirm.
1: Central 26. If you have him on the line still, have him give me a TX, please. He should have my number. I'll send him a text message.
2: It's in and off.
1: No clear on that. He won't answer my calls.
2: Okay, and is that vehicle towed then, or are you still waiting?
1: Still waiting on R&H.
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0: 3426. All right, miscommunication. Your regional office driver should be there about 20 minutes. That's the number that we just added, the driver of the RH tow.
1: I'm clear. I appreciate it.
0: 618.

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Be responding any 7-year-old female, sick person, really bad vertigo, central, clear 619.

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1: Is it the registered owner, Marcy?
0: Negative.
1: I'm clear, go ahead.
0: Last Rossetter, R-O-S-S-E-T-T-E-R, First Charles Middle Owen, 7692. You check to see if he's got a cycle or something.

0: subject has a positive CMS response, discharged from probation, probation revoked in 2025. It's like all prior charges related to financial transaction devices and embezzlement. Beyond that, he has clear file, shows valid ops with a chauffeur endorsement, 2027 out of Sheridan. I'm not showing a cycle endorsement.
1: Just wanted to make sure. Appreciate it.
0: Not a problem. 627.

0: 6465 from Central.
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0: I ran a 42 on him just to make sure, and he is not showing one on there, and I also see at least one prior violation for driving with no license or cycle endorsement.

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0: Central Dispatch, 249 units, commercial burglar alarm, 390 South Dexter, 390 South Dexter, Alvarez. Alarm company is advising commercial burglar, level 1, zone 4. Corner is clear.
1: 925.
0: Unit, you are broken.
1: Four 925, we're clear.
0: Thank you, sir. 37.

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1: 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Expiration 6-8 of 27, EIDS.
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0: 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I just tried calling. Call is not going through.
1: Perfect, you can disagree.
0: 644.

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0: We need contact with staff. 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We'll be clear.
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0: Morning, I'm in service car 43. 4920 from service in car 17. 4914 from service in car 67, up in schools. 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
2: Last is Lubes, L-U-E-B-S. 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Date of birth 10/31/84.
1: I know there was one a few days ago, but let me check.
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1: Start this again. Central 44, I'll be in service. Tower 7. 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
1: 34-9.
0: He's been watched. If he can cancel that warrant, and then I'll be in car 5 when he gets back.

0: for a two-vehicle PDA. It's going to be eastbound 96 at the 72-mile marker. Eastbound near Sunfield, cause reporting a two semi-truck accident. Vehicles are not blocking. One of them is leaking a good amount of oil. Such as clear 723. Broomers Fire Department, respond eastbound 96 with the 72-mile marker. Eastbound to 72 for a two-vehicle PDA. Two semis involved, one leaking a good amount of oil. They are not blocking, and it's just past the construction zone. Central clear, second shot at 723. 6465 location.
1: River and Whitlock.
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1: Good.
0: Eastbound 96 at the 72, eastbound at the 72, just past the construction zone for a two semi PDA. Vehicles are not blocking. One of them's leaking a good amount of oil, so we've got Berlin Orange Fire dispatched.
1: Clear.
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0: 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They hit something in the road causing the damage under the vehicles.
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1: Clear.
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0: 21 and Liberty Street in Muir. 21 and Liberty Street right in front of the park. Hyundai Santa Fe hit a sign, not blocking.

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1: 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What?
0: Charles Lincoln Henry, 034.
1: Canoline, mail it to 27 EIVS, John Bailey. 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
1: National 624, I'm just Kentucky on traffic stop. Can you copy?
0: I'm clear, go on the phone whenever you're ready.
1: I'm in the Woodview School parking lot in Orchard. Edward, Tom, Sam, 5717 is going to be a Dodge Grand Caravan, Grand Color.
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officer with the POL is about 96 from the 54-mile marker coming into our county on a white pickup truck with a flatbed trailer, two barrels that have a flammable symbol on them. One of the barrels has lit open and the liquid sprang all over the road. 844.

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0: 1251 Kenwood Avenue, apartment 109, making contact with Noah Kibble referencing a stolen mini bike. 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
0: Can I have a return back on that vehicle, please?
1: Avon, Edward Adam King, 5493, comes back in a 2010 Lincoln, registered to a Kenneth Miramonte out of Harrison Township. Expiration 1016 of 25, yes, you know, clear on.
0: Okay, you copy and ops.
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1: 113 McKendree Road, 5113 McKendree, Cross of Holly and Johnson. Be responding on a 64-year-old female sick person. Abnormal breathing, stomach cramps, central square anomaly. Central Dispatch 2, Saranac First Responder, Second Tone, Priority 1, Medical, 5113 McKendree Road, 5113 McKendree, Cross of Holly and Johnson. Be responding on a 64-year-old female sick person, abnormal breathing, central square, 908.

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1: 6494, good morning, go ahead.
0: Morning, ma'am. I'll be in the county. Won't need an hour, really check. Have a good day.
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1: Go ahead.
0: I'll be making contact with Armando at the number of this TSS. He just has some legal questions about repossessions. AK947.

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1: Yes.
0: 66 Alpha Tuttle Road. State Road South of Tuttle in front of the Meyer gas station. Have a report of a male walking in the roadway. It's described as white male with brown hair, wearing pink shorts and a light gray shirt. Last seen about 2 minutes ago, walking southbound, again, in the turn lane in the middle of the roadway. And caller said he was not walking straight. Thank you, 950.

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0: 454 Delvine Road between Marquette and 66. Tim Haycoop advising that his neighbor is sending him text messages accusing him of stalking her.
1: Clear.

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0: from Central. Just for your information, took a second call on that male. He's now laying in the grass near the mobile station at 66 and Spring. Nothing further.
1: That's clear. I'm out here.
0: Clear.
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2: Justin with Brentwood 2 apartment manager. Area code 616-794-1050. Just looking to pass along some information about some trespasses that were made.
3: Okay.
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0: Go ahead.
1: As soon as you're clear, I've got a domestic not in progress, 1527 West State Street, a lot 112. They're arguing right now. Nothing's happening. They're all separated. Transfer 9.

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0: Location?
1: Scales.
0: I'm clear. 3424 Pacific.
1: Go ahead.
0: It's going to be a repeat of 349's earlier call on 66 between Tuttle and Sprague in front of Mobile. We received another call reporting that the male is now passed out in the grass with a sip of vodka. Clear, we do have one caller that's on a bicycle. He said he'll stand out there by him until someone arrives. Do you have any start medical that way?
1: No, not just yet.
0: Okay, I'm clear. 10:30.

0: 21 was out with a intoxicated subject yesterday that they brought to the hospital. If it is him, he has an officer safety caution positive CMS for an assault charge. Bail ops.
1: Clear.
0: 10:33.

0: Se fue.
1: Ay.
0: Ove curazione.
1: You were broken. You were clear of the TX. What was the rest?
0: I'll be in route to Wellington.
1: 10:35.

0: 6-9.
1: 34-9.
0: I'm clear of that. Where's this mail at?
1: Known to be laying in front of the mobile on the grass.
0: Clear. Making the passing.
1: Okay, clear.

0: 615 from Central. Go ahead.
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0: Down

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1: Sounds good.
0: 1043.
2: Smash and third plan.
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2: Myself and 24 will be all of them.
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0: That's right.
1: Okay. Is the individual first name Michael?
2: Michael Thomas.
1: Okay, cool. He's out here with us.
2: Okay, were you clearing his file?

0: Saturday.
1: Centromed. Good. I see the other CFS for mom. She's out here with us and is requesting an ambulance for him to go back up to the hospital.
0: Okay, great.

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Potential mobile, 2948, South State Road, between Sprague and Tuttle. PD's requesting you for a male subject, born in 87. He is intoxicated and his mother's requesting an ambulance for him. 1047.

0: warrant on a Party 2 request from PD. It's at 2948 South State Road at the mobile, between Sprague and Tuttle. A 39-year-old male, PD's requesting you for a transport. 1048.
1: 624 status.
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1: 1048.
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1: 1048.

0: 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Can you copy UTX?
1: Go ahead.
0: If you could call Gregory in the CFS. He has some questions about how to trespass someone from his property.
1: Clear.
0: 1056.

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But we're going to follow life up to 4200.

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Be responding on a 75-year-old male not alert. Central's clear, 1134.

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0: 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B4A, 75-year-old male, fall not alert.
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0: Go ahead.
1: We're on tone, show 867 in route direct. And that was priority 1, correct?
0: Affirm.
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0: Yes, please.
1: 1149. 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Disregard, 1149.

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0: 121 Bellevue Drive, 121 Bellevue Apartment 16. 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
0: Let me hook you up. Six, 2-4 status. 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

0: Texas, Dean.
1: 624, it's actually for you. I've been checking your status.
0: I'm scared. I lost power here. That might be why.
1: Okay, I'm clear. Thank you. Rig 3424, key copy of the... Eastbound 96 of the 76, eastbound of the 76 for a two-vehicle rear-end accident, not blocking. Sure. 1201.

0: any effort.
1: I know. But
0: he could respond to the Green silo bins off of Steel Street. Make contact with David Greeno. Reference some belongings in the building there that were dumped.

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1: Go ahead.
0: Oh, yeah.
1: Claire, you on Chester?

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Yeah. 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
0: If you can come to Grain Silo between Steel and Dexter, I got two bikes requested to be picked up. Just one.
1: Down to Charlie.
0: I'm clear.

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1: Question, is the eastbound 77 off ramp? That check right there, is that you?
0: Hey, from.
1: I'm out here with it. If you want, I can take it.
0: Sorry, I was on the medical. I didn't know what you're on, but if you're there, I'd appreciate it. All right, come up.
1: Okay, take care.
2: 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Cat 77, off.
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1: Go ahead.
0: Be making contact with Cynthia Blair. She's currently in the lobby of the Sheriff's Department to make a phone harassment complaint. I have a chance to be like that.
1: I'll look at it in the notes.
0: 12:30.

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0: 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Can you copy a plate?
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0: Clear, thank you.
1: You're welcome. Also, EIV now.
0: Clear, while that vehicle stops here.
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0: We're going to be hopefully pulling into the old Rite Aid. Yep, we are. Yeah, same vehicle, times two.
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through the DOL eastbound on M50. I got eastbound on M50 from Bell Road on a Meyer semi, about 10-minute time delay all over the road. Our caller does have video of it, 1253.

0: 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One call advising a power outage in the electrical room. They can smell smoke. They have not seen smoke or flames at this time. Central's clear, 1258.
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0: 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They can smell smoke, have not seen smoke or flames at this time. Central's clear, 1259. 4922 status. 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
1: 6494, go ahead.
0: Westbound 96 at M66, Tennessee trailer plate, 387-676 T-Tom, white truck, white trailer.
1: Sir, 1333.

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1: You okay, sir?

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0: You can show the issue is resolved for now. All building is clear. Returning command terminator.
1: 10-4.
2: Title says 1336.

dispatched to Portland Ambulance Priority 3 Medical, 1800 Lillian Boulevard, 1800 Lillian Boulevard, Apartment B is in Boy, 29, across the Charlotte Highway. You're responding on a 42-year-old female sick person, Central Square 1340.

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0: 449 unit for a civil standby.
1: 22.
0: 121 Bellevue Drive, 121 Bellevue, apartment 8. Check that, apartment number 16. The caller says you were just up there for her other daughter. However, this daughter, Aubrey, is requesting a civil standby. Apparently, she's moved out of her uncle's residence into the caller's apartment, and the uncle is currently outside with her belongings, but refuses to leave them there for her, says that she has to come down and speak to him. Caller says that the male has been aggressive with her daughter before. Suspect is a Stephen Allen, 27-year-old male.
1: I'm clear.
0: And he should be outside of the black Traverse. We'll show you around at 1400.
2: Central 20.
0: Morning, 20.
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0: Absolutely. 1401.

0: emergency, but I don't have enough information to run him. 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So certainly too many hits. If you can, when you arrive there, give me a plate. I'll try to run him that way.
1: Go for it.
0: Thanks, 1402.

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1: Go ahead.
0: Last of Allen, Common. Going to be the first of Steven, S-T-E-V-E-N. Middle of Dwayne, D-U-A-N. 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
0: Is it last of Allen Common? Is that A-L-L-E-N or A-N?
1: E-N.
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0: Stephen Dwayne Allen, 1026-99, coming back clear file and valid out of Mueller.
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0: You're welcome, 1408.

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0: Central 4920. Can you come to plate for the notes, please?
1: Go ahead.
0: David Union, yellow, 9578.
1: Would you like to return as well?

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1: 1415.

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0: 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I'll take care of the second.
1: 1418. 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

0: 6465 from Central.
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0: We're just cleaning up our board here. Are you finished with your complaint?
1: Negative. I'm on the phone.
0: Okay, clear. 349 from Central.
1: Good.
0: That intoxicated male, was he wearing black shorts, white t-shirt with a cap?
1: Negative.
0: Okay, clear. Can you copy one?
1: Good.
0: David, walking westbound from the Berlin Orange Fire Department. White or Hispanic male, black shorts, white t-shirt with a fitted cap. He's intoxicated, screaming and making gestures at cars.
1: Clear.
2: I will put me on that as well.
0: I was just about to ask. Thank you.

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0: 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I'll be clear of the county. Have a good afternoon.
1: 1426.

0: for the chicks.
1: Clear. Your 1200 Brentwood Street, apartment 203, Brian Krause called back. He is home, wants to know why you were there. I told him you'd either give him a call or come back to make contact with him. He said he'd wait outside for you.
0: Okay.
1: 1431.

0: Jack 4, I'll be back out.
1: Clear, did you want Jack, sir?
0: No, I'll be off that.
1: 1432. 349 and 24 from Central.
2: Good.
3: I just got an additional call reporting that male is walking in the roadway west on David Highway, about halfway between 66 and Jordan Lake.
2: Excellent.
1: 1432.

0: to be a TDA.
1: Quinn.
0: It's going to be Jordan Lake Avenue and 2nd Street. Two vehicles.
1: Copy.
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0: Eclipse.
1: Sorry, correction on the location. It's actually going to be 4th Avenue and 2nd Street. 4th Avenue and 2nd Street. They're pulling off to the side of the road right now.
0: Copy.
1: Thank you, 1435.
2: Central 624.
1: 624.
2: I'll be clear, Les.
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0: Truman Service, L 2200. 6197 with. We'll be going at 6498.
1: Good afternoon. 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

0: Central, can you copy ATX? Can we make in contact with Noah from your stolen mini bike call this morning at 269-804-7650? Again, 269-804-7650. He has some suspect information to pass along to you.
1: Okay.
0: 1441.
1: 349. Have you got any calls on him? We're not seeing him in here yet.
0: Affirmative. Just took another one.
1: Where's the location?
2: She stays at David Highway, west of Jordan Lake. She did mention the hills, so maybe he's a little farther west.
1: No, I'm clear. We're at Ainsworth right now. We'll continue west.
2: Okay.

0: 34.
1: 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We're going to be David Griff, west of Patrick.
0: All right, I'll see you in David, west of Patrick at 1443.

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1: Charles Judson Fowles, he'll be transport inbound to Waco.
0: I'm clear, 1446.

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Let's assist 1678 Townsend Road. 1678 Townsend Road between Glen Road and Kelsey Highway. They're responding for an 80-year-old female who has fallen in the side yard. She is injured. Central's clear at 1455.

0: 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That subject's been dropped off out front.
1: 10-4.
2: 24, Keith, happy another call. Closest to you is going to be a private property impound behind the Super 8, 7245 South State Road, cross on 96 in Grand River. I-96 Tony advised there's a boat trailer with a boat out back that they've been requested to impound.
0: I'm clear. I'll give you a call here in a minute. Me and 9 checked that, I don't know, about a week or so ago.
2: Okay, I'm clear. If you want to just TX bury the number in the CFS, you can do that as well.

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0: He could make contact with Chris Klooch at the address of the CFS regarding a suspicious situation possible of any of his residents that occurred over the weekend.
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0: Can you copy a file for me, please?
1: Absolutely, go on.
0: Last Oak Lake, L-A-K-E, first of Austin, A-U-S-P-I-N, middle is Charles, common, Austin Charles Lake, he's a white male, date of birth is August 11 of 2008, August 11 of 2008.

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1: Central Berlin, Rescue 2.
0: Rescue 2.
1: Okay, no.
0: 1511.

Central with the BOL. Central with the BOL, the countywide 490 units. Just pulled into the river trail off of Cleveland on a dark blue Nissan Murano. Edward Yellow Victor 7189. At the intersection of Kelsey and David, it skips the right of way and followed through the intersection.

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1: with a Michigan file
2: by off. 6 4 9 8
1: go ahead.
2: It'd be Robert 562-465-230070.
1: And that is out of Michigan, correct?
2: Paper.
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0: 6498 from Central.
1: Six.
0: Our phones went down, and it appears that our lead may have gone down as well. I'm not getting a response back.
2: Claire, when you get a response back, if you could just check on the one out of Cat 4, maybe, and just see if they want to meet or if they want him lodged in Ionia.
0: I'm clear. If you're able to, it may be faster for you to go through MST dispatch for that. I have no idea when ours is going to be back up.
1: We'll give that a try.
0: Clear, 1527.

0: That's different.
1: Fine.
0: I'm clear that address. If you could attach me to Stedman Road, I'll be in Rutherford.
1: Yeah, okay, clear.

0: 24.
1: Go ahead.
0: Howdy, Clear West.
1: 10-4. Can you copy the next?
0: Last post, next.

0: if you could respond, I know it's a ways out, the Double R Ranch site A, check that site 1, A as in Anna. Camper there was asked to leave last week and she's still refusing. We made contact with both parties.
1: Perfect.
0: I'm glad you are.

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1: Right.
0: Not sure if I hit something with you that's answering that complaint. I appreciate it.

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1: You're just aware, is warrant was confirmed through CAS. It was like enlarged in Ionia. You get his return if you could send it down to the jail, I'd appreciate it.
0: Okay, clear. If we can't, they can run it down there too.
1: Clear.
0: 1544.

0: 424 from Central.
1: Just spoke with the original caller. He stated that the subjects are leaving right now. However, they have left their trailer and all their property there. They just don't want to be there because the cops are coming.
2: Clear. Do you still need me to respond?
1: Affirmative. 1547.

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0: 465.
1: I'll be clear of the venue down the road, pulling the number.
2: 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We need to copy on it.
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0: 24, copy call. Orchard Hills, cross of 6th and 5th, you're making contact with Amanda Flynn. She's advising, she's an employee there that has a disgruntled parent. He came in swearing and yelling at the caller and staff. He's now out in the parking lot near a white car. Nothing physical, just verbally aggressive.
1: Okay.
0: 5012.

0: vehicle description again?
1: Semi.
2: Just a white car, caller advised. The just left, headed towards 44 out of the parking lot. Back bumper is half off.

Central with a BOL westbound from the 77, westbound 96 at the 77. Very good Cherokee. All over the road, slowing down, speeding up, fluctuating speeds, no plate on the vehicle, 1618.

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0: Clear, Lass. Go ahead.
1: If you could respond to the Sheriff's Office, 133 7th Street, and make contact with Aspen Elder and Devin Albright. They are waiting in the Sheriff's Office. Advise they want in-person contact to file harassment charges against another male. Sounds like this may be partially a child custody issue. The suspect is threatening to kick your door in at 6 p.m. tonight if he doesn't have his kids back. Break. Continuing, caller also stated that he resides in Duran, Michigan, and was told by Shiawassee County that he needed to come to Ione County to file charges because that's where the suspect is from.
0: Clear.
1: Thank you, 1620.

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1: Go ahead, Nine.
0: Hey, you can show me clear this.

0: be able to copy a civil dispute regarding property lines on Divine. Clear 1480 Divine, 1480 Divine between Murphy and Dexter Trail, right at the corner of Murphy. Larry Cook advising that his neighbor from Hopkins Road, Brian Haler, keeps cutting his fence going over the line. Good. Thank you.
1: Central
2: 6-9-4.
1: Right. I'm clear to last.
2: 1624.

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0: You've got one at the door asking for you.
1: Okay.
0: 1640.

0: 3424 from 624.
1: Okay.
0: I believe the site, the other half of your White Bridge Road complaint, is that my department?
1: I'm clear. I can head that way if they want to talk to me.
0: Affirmative, if you're available.
1: Denver.

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It's going to be 801 Morgan Drive, making contact with Joelle and Thomas, referencing a property dispute and a survey that was done. They removed all the stakes.

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1: Sound clear.
0: 1656.
2: The BUL northbound on Kelsey. Approaching David. Northbound on Kelsey, approaching David. On a maroon Silverado. Henry, Mary, Robert, Mary, 44. All over the road. Caller believes him to be impaired. Our caller is still on the line, 1656.

0: Pineda's from Central.
1: Go ahead.
0: Are you clear on that BOL? They're just going northbound from Tuttle.
1: We're clear.
0: Okay, clear. They've been consistently in the opposite lane of traffic, almost at a road sign.

0: northbound. I mean, it's still northbound approaching Riverside.
1: Go ahead.
2: Would that really come at you?
0: It's on a 2019 Chevy Silverado. Helen Rich Martinez, Hackett Street, Ionia.
2: Great.
0: Okay, just turn west on Riverside from Kelsey. I believe they're going to try to go north on 66.
2: All right, he's clear.

0: 395 from Sunshine. How do you call?
1: What?
0: 1111 2nd Avenue. Again, 1111 2nd Avenue. Make contact with Penny Young, reference your son Charles Faust. Apparently, he is on foot currently, headed toward Jordan Lake as of about 20 minutes ago. Wearing a white t-shirt and light colored shorts, he is trying to find a ride to Mulligan to, as he says, kill his brother.
1: Clear.
0: 1703.

0: 4922 northbound passing Burger King. Our call is in a white F-350 following.
1: I'm on 66 south of High.
0: Okay, clear.
1: I believe I see you coming.
0: Okay, now they're turning west on Adams.
1: Clear. I see them.

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1: Hi, Matt. This is clear file.
0: Affirmative. Bailing out.
1: I'm clear.
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0: Kennedy Azentra, 14 Beardsley Road, 14 Beardsley, crosses of Washington and 21. Are you going to be contact in the security shack with Anthony Silva? He would like to report an assault that occurred, or as he says, a felonious assault. Another male employee who works first shift, Reuben Burns, pursued the caller in his high-low, rammed the caller's high-low, and then attempted to flip it as well.
1: I'm good.
0: 1711.
1: So 4922.
0: 22.
1: Everything's fine. They're on the traffic stop. You can show me back in.
0: Be back in 1712.

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0: I'm out of my caller's address. I should be 7-6.
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0: 5 West Russell Street in Hubbardston, 205. This is a Lions reference to abandoned vehicle. 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Thank you, 1725.
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1: I'll be clear last and heading out of the county. Good day.
0: Thank you. And real quick before you do, did you make contact with Samantha Hampton reference the Chrysler Sebring, possibly 50 trees stolen?
1: Negative. I must have missed that.
0: Hold it for 649, Chisholm.
1: Appreciate it.
0: 1726.

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0: I'm out.
1: 1727.
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0: Good.
1: We're making contact with Noah. He's at 1251 Kenwood Avenue, apartment 109. Had an officer out earlier referencing a stolen bike. He would like contact. Got a chance to be like that.
0: I see it. I'll give him a call.
1: 720.

0: 521 from 7.
1: What?
0: I'm just going to advise you, I got a call from Oasis Yang. She and her boyfriend are outside of Noah's apartment. The males are arguing back and forth about this mini bike.
1: Clear. I'll head over.
0: Thank you, 1732.

0: white Trailblazer is associated with this incident.
1: Okay.
0: There's a registration of Frank Boy X-ray 4102. They just left the scene. We're threatening to grab firearms and come back.
2: I'm clear. I'm pulling up now. I haven't seen anything.
0: Okay, clear. Central Portland EMS, Grady 1, 6859 Knox Road, 6859 Knox, between Nelson and Kiefer. 80-year-old female slumped over, she's currently not alert, abnormal breathing.
1: Okay.
0: Starting CPR instruction 1734.

Pennsylvania, Central Portland, EMS for second crew and Portland Fire Department, Party 1. 6859 Knox, 6859 Knox Road between Nelson and Kiefer on an 80-year-old female fucked over. Currently trying to start CPR instructions, 1735.

fire department request from 44 Prairie 16859 Knox between Nelson and Kiefer on a 80-year-old female that was slumped over, not alert, abnormal breathing, 1736.

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1: Fine.
0: Well, it's clear on calls, and I'll be in route, correct?
1: 1737.

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1: 805.
2: 805 is the route, correct. Do we have any update on the ambulance group?
1: Portland 44 is en route. I believe they just had the one crew today.
2: Clear.
1: 1738.

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0: Do you have an address for Noah?
1: It's 1251 Kenwood, apartment 109.
0: Thank you.
1: 1243.

That's with a BOL westbound 96 from the 70 mile marker. Black Dodge 3500, no license plate, tailgating, 1746.

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0: We did not receive a record back. Could it be out of state?
1: Negative. Central, 6418. Good evening. 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I will not be hourly.
0: Clear. 1803. 3424 from Central.
1: Good.
0: I got a look like to the even that you gave on an Oldsmobile Alero. Is that what you have?
1: Hey, sir.
2: You're welcome.
0: Stand by.
1: Yeah, the 1 George 3 Nora Lincoln, not one. So 1 George 3 Nora Lincoln 52, Edward 84 Charles 147187.
0: Comes back clear on a 2004 Oldsmobile Alero. No registration. Last title holder was Paul Beery Jr. out of Lowell.
1: I'm clear. That's what I've got. If you can go ahead and add that to the complaint form, I appreciate it.

0: Faster there for nine.
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0: I'm clear of this. 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
1: Go ahead.
0: Did you get any response from Kent County on our other subject?
1: Negative.
0: I'm clear. If you can show me I'm available, I guess all I have to do. Is there anything pressing?

0: 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Twenty-six. You'll be making contact with a Christina Solis at 517-732-6581 in reference to an argument that occurred between her and her child's father at an open house today.
1: Great.
0: 1809.

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0: 6899 Clinton Trail. 6899 Clinton Trail. Cross of Elm Road and South Trail. A caller states two vehicles have been posted in front of this house off and on. They sit there for a little while and then take off. They're there now, and he's just curious what's going on.
1: Clear.
0: He would also like contact after 1814.
2: I was scared.
0: 1814.

0: afternoon.
1: You'll be making contact with an Oasis Yang at 616-232-3520 in reference to her boyfriend's minibike being stolen.

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0: 15, can you copy a call?
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0: Going to be at Walmart making contact with Caitlin Lilly in the office, 152 West Sprague Road. She advised that she's a female in her office with a child that was caught missing things at the self-checkout.
1: Good.
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0: 4925 and 15 are going to be in 17, car 17. 4921 is going to be in car 17. Taser out.
2: Central 15.
1: 15.
3: Good morning. Myself at 25 will be in car 43.
1: I'm clear. Thank you. 1909.

Sunday Central Lake and SF First Responders. Light VMS of a Party 3, 18 Charlie Circle, 18 Charlie Circle off of Page Street. We are finding an 85-year-old male who fell. And no injuries, lift assist only. Subscript 1910. Sunday Central 2, Odessa Township. Have a Med 3 at 18 Charlie Circle, 18 Charlie Circle off of Page Street. Third-party caller and an 85-year-old male who fell, advising he is not injured, but they cannot get him up at this time. Subscribe 1911.

0: Empire. 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
0: I'll try to do this better. 119 West Jefferson, 119 West Jefferson in Palomo, South State Street and Gold Street. Make contact with Samantha Hampton. She bought a 2010 Chrysler Sebring, bought it in cash, and now she has information that is possibly stolen. Sounds like it could match 6453 stolen vehicle from a few days ago.
1: Okay, clear. Thank you.
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2: 702 North Jefferson. Christina Perry, MPX, advising roommates Paul Reed, Tim Platty, and Craig Platty are all arguing at this time, just verbal, nothing physical.
1: I'm clear. Are we headed up there to assist?
2: No, it's just my first day. Sorry about that.
1: Oh, it's all good. I just wasn't sure my scan was up.
2: Thank you.

0: Will you give me a TX, please? Thank you, 1931.
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0: Can you show me out on a vehicle lockout? The address is going to be 916 6th Avenue. I'll get you plate in a second.
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0: Central, 39.5.
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0: I've got that flight whenever you're ready. Edward George Boyce, 17, Silverado.
1: Sorry, I copied Edward George Boyce, but the rest cut out.
0: 2817, it's going to be a Chevy Silverado, gray in color.
1: Okay, Claire, did you need a return?
0: A negative, you just added. Yes, please.
1: Can't do.

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0: County County Central Dispatch, 249 units for priority 1 at 360 East Eldo Road at Canterbury and Speeds, will be lot 99 for a 37-year-old female active seizure. Central's clear, 49 units clear.
1: Clear. 4925-15, we're clear.
0: Clear, 1955.

dispatch to Life EMS for a priority one at 360 East Paddle Road, Lot 99, Canterbury Estates, Lot 99, cross of Heather Glen at Bates Road, 37-year-old female, seizures, abnormal breathing. Central's clear, 955.

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0: 21.
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0: 21's on scene at Canberra.
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